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Havana, Havana, Havana, Havana, Havana, Havana, Havana, Havana, Havana, Havana, Havana, Havana, Havana, Havana, Havana, Havana, Havana, Havana, Havana, Havana, Havana, Havana, Havana, Havana, Havana, Havana, Havana, Havana, Havana, Havana, Havana, Havana, Havana, Havana, Havana, Havana, Havana, Havana, Havana, Havana, Havana, Havana,

everyone you have ever loved is finally gone. When everything you have ever wanted is finally done with. When all of your nightmares are for a time obscured as by a shining brainless beacon. Or a blinding eclipse of the many terrible shapes of this world. When you are calm and joyful, finally entirely alone. Then, in a great new darkness, you will finally execute your special plan. One needs to have a plan, someone said, who was turned away into the shadows, and who I had believed was sleeping or dead. Imagine, he said, all the flesh that is eaten, the teeth tearing into it, the tongue tasting its savour, and the hunger for that taste. Now take away that flesh, he said. Take away the teeth and the tongue, the taste and the hunger. Take away everything as it is. That was my plan, my own special plan for this world. I listened to these words, and yet I did not wonder if this creature whom I had thought sleeping or dead would ever approach his vision, even in his deepest dreams, or his most lasting death. Because I had heard of such plans, such visions, and I knew they did not see far enough. That what was demanded in the way of a plan needed to go beyond tongue and teeth and hunger and flesh, beyond the bones and the very dust of bones and the wind that would come to blow the dust away. And so I began to envision a darkness that was long before the dark of night, and a strangely shining light that owed nothing to the light of day. That day may seem like other days. Once more we feel the tiny-legged trepidations. Once more we are mangled by a great grinding fear. But that day will have no others after. No more worlds like this will follow. Because I have a plan. A very special plan. No more worlds like this. No more days like that. There are but four ways to die, a sardonic spirit might have said to me. There is dying that occurs relatively suddenly. There is dying that occurs relatively gradually. There is dying that occurs relatively painlessly. There is the death that is full of pain. Thus, by various means, they are combined, the sudden and the gradual, the painless and the painful, to yield but four ways to die, and there are no others. Even after the voice stopped speaking, I listened for it to speak again. After hours and days and years had passed, I listened for some further words.
Yet all I heard were the faintest echoes reminding me, there are no others. There are no others. Was it then that I began to conceive for this world a special plan? There are no means for escaping this world. It penetrates even into your sleep and is its substance. You are caught in your own dreaming, where there is no space, and are held forever where there is no time. There are no means for escaping this world. It penetrates even into your sleep, and is its substance. You are caught in your own dreaming, where there is no space, and are held forever where there is no time. You can do nothing you are not.

You may praise the passing blossom that turns into ripe fruits. Everything passes, everything ends here. The transforming warmth of the sun. At night you'll take your willow baskets so you can fill them with endless dreams. Go to celebrate red apple pickings and go to harvest ripeness of dreams. The moon is hanging in pear-shaped branches like a golden boat and Christmas tree. Lips of raspberries won't whisper legends about the hearts that bled at night.

racism, police brutality. You wanna stop war, climate collapse, and global poverty? You try stopping capitalism. Yeah, deal with that. You got a problem in the workplace. You got a problem finding living space. You got a problem with another race. You got a problem doing it face to face. You got a war between the sexes. You got a war between the government. You got a war against your taxes. Wonder where all your fucking money went. Where you been? Thanks, Captain.

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You got issues with addiction. 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You got a problem in the boardroom. You got a problem in the classroom. You got problems in the bedroom. You got problems in the bathroom, man. You hate the politicians. You even more bum cause it's Trump. You don't trust a corporation. You feel played like a chump cause you got played. Just like everybody else is trying to survive. Pay their bills, keep their kids alive. That's what capitalism's got you. Gotta stop thinking we can change the world by clicking on a screen. It's all society's problems. Forgive it to charity. That's an ancient fantasy.

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If you can work, if you can build, if you can teach, if you can help, if you can play, if you can sing, if you can do anything, just start doing it. Otherwise,

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Capitalism. Whatever's wrong with your education, whatever's wrong with your medication, you search your path to mediation. Capitalism. Whatever's wrong with gender roles, whatever's wrong with internet trolls, the melting ice at the poles. Yeah, right?

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1: beggar,
0: seed
1: in his
0: stride upon the earth.
1: Way.
0: Death
1: he swept
0: man
1: in
0: takes his
1: throw,
0: toll.
1: Really like one.
0: And when is your
1: or else
0: peace
1: me
0: in this
1: and showing me
0: when your body
1: impresses.
0: When it's
2: well, this is the place where sex is now an act of murder.

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You don't look like Jack Brewster. I mean, the resemblance is not particularly striking. Somebody told me he had a brother with...

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Is it so awful to be seen, to feel and fail?

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You know what they say? The empty vessels ring true.

what are you going to do if they don't believe you? What are you going to do if they don't believe you? What are you going to do? What are you going to do if they don't believe you? What are you going to do if they don't believe you? What are you going to do if they don't believe you? What are you going to do if they don't believe you?